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0: weigh you down this Friday morning. I'm talking about a beautiful 10th of July 2026. The Sons of Tojo in there, ushering you straight into 30 minutes to exactly 7, where the party's going to be starting. Now, weigh you day is the biggest question, my guy. Where you to listen to? It should be 97 FM Radio City. Can I see off the website? www.radiocity.ug. What's happening, Kampala? How you doing this morning? To everyone that was supporting Team France, yeah, this session is definitely open for you. And when I talk about this session, I'm talking about the Alibad call. Derek is my name. And yes, I'm ready to rock and roll all the way till 10 in the morning with the best awesomeness in full blast. And man, this one is double full blast because, yeah, I done cash out yesterday. Yeah. Team France all the way to the top. And if you meet me today, I'm clad in my France jersey, so I'm taking this celebration all the way to the top, man. If there was anyone who was beefing Morocco this entire tournament, I come number one, man. I do come number one. After what they decided to pull off with, you know, the AFCON, ever since then, man, I've had my issues with that team. Just know, I was so sad when Netherlands couldn't make it past them, but guess what? The Frenchman did have to show them what time it is. And talking about what time it is, well, it's time for you to get to be part of this awesomeness. Tell me how you're feeling this morning and who are you waking up. We call it the Alibad call, and you can definitely get to be part of it. The studio lines to call are 0703 and 0786 97 97 97. Let me know. 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
0: Zemotava Nang. 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

0: 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Thank you so much, Baba Loco, for calling Radio City. 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Agamba chi Patrick lelo. 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
2: Hello Sally, good morning.
0: Good morning Ismail.
2: Yes, well done.
0: Thank you man, well done too.
2: Still and Peter, our prediction we are all on because we said 2-1 and several France, but now and Morocco also.
0: Yeah,
2: I'm watching up Frank, Dr. Frank Sule in Zambia. Everyone tuned on. My speakers are very, very clear now, waiting for Selector Timo to just see them with the destiny.
0: All right, get ready to rock and roll.
2: Yeah, exactly. And then at one, I'm waiting my man. Chop them. Right, 97. That one, I can't even. I'm having patience. I said, please, first wait for 1 hour.
0: Oh, wow.
2: I just get to it.
0: Good morning, Ismail. Thank you so much for calling. The energy is up there. The hustlers are ready to get into the day. Everyone seems to be ready for a Friday. But above all, everyone seems to be looking forward to Selector Timo. He's going to be ushering us onto the dance floor at exactly 7 a.m. courtesy of the Dream Weekend. And you know, as Radio City sets off, man, we never stop. We don't stop. 24/7 serving you with awesomeness and full blast because we're a station that is made for Kampala. And that makes us your maximum music station. Kampala, let's wake up and get some.

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0: Furiosa. Yeah, that's the song, man. That's the title of the song in there in the background. And the artist is Oxlade. The hour is 2022. It's playing at exactly 5 minutes to seven. And as we wrap it up, we the fast hour, which is usually BIC. And then we cross over to BPM. The man of the hours is here with me in studio. Good morning to you, Selector.
1: Morning, bro.
0: All you stay there?
1: Leave it.
0: Hey, could you guys have a day?
1: I have a day.
0: Those are only our guy. Omugole mbaga ya jikoze depending on selected most time table. Those are chomchi uride. 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Vahampata azide. No suri ya.
1: Saku suri ya.
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1: 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France is a young pira.
0: Monte Gerotia.
1: Hey, a young pira, man.
0: Nabadoa Linga, yes.
1: Chitokota, Yaman.
0: Hey, Morocco, can you care?
1: Chichi, Morocco, Minakokati.
0: A Morocco Simagara, by the way, Kuvambaf Konya, where Chankaranya, and Gasenegi Mazotua, Echi into Ateva Ingziza, maybe into Atevichi. 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
1: Bidi.
0: Hey, I'm a cantaco. Attend the customer, I'm a cantaco. David, I don't know where you come from.
1: Baraka, eto mulekewa.
0: Baraka?
1: Hey, you're calling a remand.
0: Baraka, you're stranded in a yard, manji. Morocco. Jafuka, Morocco, and Gabweli. And I have a mood is under that gamble. I think it was just out of vibe. No, anybody to manage to begin again that far.
1: Hey.
0: You know? Because the time he was in Morocco as well, he was even shocked by the response in there. And our Limba Lutambula, nyo.
1: Yeah. Wadala.
0: Kapeke after dance away. Eh, namtu alako kunyonya. I think it was the other weekend. Nalandenda baga ku TikTok. 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
1: Ate Malindi bagaba chibaita all access.
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1: Choya gara.
0: They give you
1: all inclusive bulletin.
0: And the better never tell you about my money in the money. Name your company, you miss a money in the money. The one you miss, no, Sangawani. I don't panic all access. Can in a bagamba, guys. And in those over today, next week. In the next 2 minutes, the selector team is going to be on the decks, man. It's going to be an amazing 3 hours. So you want to stick around here with us? We are 97 FM Radio City. The Dream Weekend is on an orange light. When we do come back, it will be the green light. Stick around.
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This is the first hour of BPM on your Maximum Music Station. And the pilot is the one and only Selector Timo. I get a pleasure to do this with him every single Friday, and I do hope that you enjoy this amazing set. Let's get

is the song. King Size is going to be live in concert, by the way. Another one to support. Couple of interesting artists have concerts coming in, man.

0: beautiful Ugandan talent, I can assure you, man. And listen to this one. The King of Moyo, Maurice Curie, is also going to be live in concert. These last 6 months, eh? Let me tell you, you need to be able to save money and enjoy yourself. This is all talent that you need to go and support. Because I can assure you, man, they'll give you the best of the show. We are 97 FM Radio City. Derek is my name. We got 3 minutes to 8 in the morning. And this is just the first hour. Welcome aboard in case you're just joining in. www.radiocity.ug. That's the link to have. And yes, don't you forget to get the app. No matter where you are, you can be able to plug in to a station that loves life and loves music. I hope the morning is moving on as smooth as it can be. Probably stuck in traffic, but you are plugged in. I definitely want to appreciate you. And you who's already at your business stall, or you're already having your hustle on, whatever it is, I thank you so much for listening in. But listen, man, talking about a couple of things that are happening. The World Cup Bang Show is live on Sanyuka Prime. This is happening every Friday, which is today at 4 p.m. only on Star Times. You get game predictions, updates, and this is from Uganda's betting experts and celebrities. We're talking Nina Rose, we're talking Dax Katel, we're talking Madrat and Chico, as well as Shalom 256. 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Now, this is a special announcement. Something special is going down on Saturday, the 8th August, and you need to be part of it. Mark your calendars. We are talking the Millennial Picnic, white and khaki edition. It's happening on Saturday, 8th of August at Canary Gardens in Chanja. Come get to be part of this exclusive brunch. And of course, we are talking a day to sundown experience where good music, good food, and good people come together. The music includes timeless R&B and soul. We talking Slick Stewart, Selector Jeff, DJ Matson, and so much more. 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

And I can assure you, everything and anything nice, we shall play it. 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The show is BPM. Beats per minute. That's the hashtag. Big shout out to everyone that is listening in, and of course, sending in a tweet as well. At 97FM Radio Cities, where you tag. Selector Timor as well. And BPM, the hashtag. Into the second hour. That means one thing and one thing only. We have one more hour just after this one, bro. But listen, quickly, I need you to be part of this. 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

As you enjoy the World Cup during this particular season, Rock Boom is here to energize your game. 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You could win yourself a TV and upgrade your viewing. It could be a phone so that you never miss a match on the go. A motorbike at that, so that you get to that watch party faster. Or better yet, man, guys are walking out with brand new cars. So you could also win yourself one and become the official match day transport for the whole squad. Rock Boom, energy for winners. Let's get back into it. The second hour is a go. It is BPM.

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0: 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We have 3 minutes to nine. Small breather like this, then we come back for the last hour. 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
0: Target engaged. The Dream Weekend is a go.
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0: Indeed, that's one thing we are doing every Friday. From 7 a.m. we start the party with Selected Timor, and then of course Kampala's finest DJs do come in one by one, one by one, one by one. And I'm telling you, man, it's worth plugging in. www.radiocity.ug is the link to have in your search engine. Don't you forget to get the app as well. And no matter where you are, bro, no matter where you are, you can be able to catch the sound and rhythm of KLA. We love life and love music.
1: If you think I like, come see then. Watch out now. Dream weekend, dream weekend.
0: Dream weekend is on. The last hour is here.
1: Dream weekend.
0: I had to use the word unfortunately.
1: No, not fine. Dream weekend, dream weekend.
0: But it's been an amazing 2 hours, for sure, for sure. Two hours? Good energy, man.
1: If you think I like, come see then. Watch out now.
0: Now, the last hour. Fire. Motto. 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Let's enjoy the last hour. 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
1: Ya gold.
0: Ya gold.
1: Man. I need security. I need security, man.
0: Na hakufa kweno weekend kweli.
1: Mbirako.
0: Yo, but that was an amazing 3 hours, man. Thank you so much. Thank you so much, man. I want you to talk to your people real quick, bro.
1: Yeah, all the BPM listeners. Muliba kavinyo. Thanks for Bukera. 97 FM Radio City listeners. Muliba kavinyo. Monday to Sunday. Yeah, we're rocking.
0: Yeah, keep it here. Big shout out to, you know, everyone has been plugged in. Manke Barbershop, big shout out to you guys. Nansana Branch, Locked In, Chuatule as well.
1: Yeah, man. Brolin Academy, our Boxing Academy. Wali. Hey. Mandem Kasi, Mandem Faizo.
0: My guys.
1: Hey, Mandem Faizo. By the way, do you enjoy boxing?
0: Yeah, I do. I enjoy boxing.
1: We should catch a game. There's a game coming up at Ham Stadium, 25th
0: yeah, of this month. Eh?
1: Yeah, man.
0: Okay.
1: Hey, champion Faizo. Hey, our champion. I'm gonna watch.
0: I'm gonna watch from 25th. That's gonna be a Saturday.
1: Yeah, man. It's gonna be a Saturday.
0: Okay. Hey, it can work. Kasi ajana atuvuga.
1: Ii mateka.
0: Anaimo kulida si atuvuga. Man, I'm like Kasi, man. Big shout out upon yourself, bro. But we're going to wrap it up from here. We got about a minute or two to close this one. But the news is coming your way. So as you get into the weekend, guys, don't do what I wouldn't do. Don't drink and drive. And if you're to do it, you know, safely. You know what I'm talking about? Be precautious of your very own self. We will be catching you guys later on tonight. Yeah, at Oras, Saturday, Chadi.
1: Yeah, man.
0: Absolutely. Yeah, man. Then Oras again.
1: Ghost.
0: Ah, man.
1: BPM earlier.
0: Hey.
1: 6 hours.
0: Hey.
1: Saturday.
0: Chita, okay. Now I'm going to popcorn. Last edition.
1: Yeah, man.
0: Now I'm going
1: to put it
0: in. I'm going to put it in. Keep it 97 FM Radio City. The dream weekend is the goal. But remember, in whatever you do, put God first. Liz will be coming in with the news at 10.
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1: Good morning, I'm Elizabeth Akatukunda with the news on Radio City 97 FM. Government of Uganda has successfully concluded phase one of its voluntary repatriation exercise with the arrival of 221 Ugandan nationals from Johannesburg at International Airport Entebbe. The latest group marked the completion of a coordinated humanitarian operation that saw a total of 1,102 Ugandans voluntarily evacuated from Johannesburg, Durban and Cape Town following the recent unrest in South Africa. Government officials welcomed the returnees at Entebbe, saying the exercise was aimed at ensuring safe return of Ugandans who wish to come home. Authorities have pledged continued support to help the returnees re-engage into their communities. The Anti-Corruption Court has remanded former Kamuli District Engineer Daniel Mufumba until 10, 2026. He was charged over allegations of abusing his office and causing financial loss in connection with alleged embezzlement of more than 600 million Ugandan shillings meant for the road rehabilitation and maintenance. Mufumba, who had been on the run, joins former Kamuli Chief Administrative Officer Nasa Muchibi and former Chief Finance Officer Alex Chifuse, who are already facing charges in the same case. The Permanent Secretary in the Ministry of Local Government, Ben Kumanya, has officially recalled Jinja District Chief Administrative Officer Lilian Nakamate to the Ministry headquarters with immediate effect. The directive follows her suspension by Balam Barugahare, the Minister of Local Government. According to the letter addressed to Nakamate, she has been asked to hand over office immediately in order for investigations to proceed. That's the news. I'm Elizabeth Akatukunda. Good morning.

0: African representatives. Starting 11th June to 19th July, the World Cup is the only thing that matters. Don't miss the last dance of Cristiano Ronaldo.
1: For Cristiano Ronaldo.
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2: Game.

0: day, but of course we opened up with some Rosé, a party over there. Dream Weekend opened up with Select, Timor, and the BPM crew, and of course right here, right now on the Mid-Morning Magazine to take you through till 1 p.m. EAT is myself and
1: Smith already here.
0: Yeah, man. It's a Friday morning. I don't know how you're doing. I don't know how you're feeling, but let's feel like weekend mode because the Dream Weekend has back off.
1: Uh-huh.
0: Oh, Lord. Me and weekends, 5 and 6. Me and Friday. No one can make me hate that day, even if you cried. Even if you beat me, even if what. Friday is my day. I was born on a Friday.
1: Ooh.
0: Friday is the happiest day of the world. Everyone is just happy that the week is ending. So, uh-huh. I mean, why should you hate on a Friday?
1: Friday, you should be looking out for good vibes, good energy. Who has the positive vibe for you? Who are you relating with in the same energy? I mean, Friday is also, man.
0: They shouldn't be overlooking. They're relating with Radio City. I don't know how to look for what.
1: No, she's taking it.
0: Dream Weekend, you said that one on your video.
1: Uh-huh. Obila Kuchi.
0: Kulichana and Pato Ranking coming through with No Lie. After that, Samia Lucky.
1: Mm-hmm.
0: What is this? What is what? What is that for your backside?
1: Uh-huh.

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0: that coming through from Kehlani. It's 97 FM Radio City. We love life, we love music. I'm here chilling out with Smith. Smith, there's something going on with Rock Boom. Do you know about it?
1: Yeah, Rock Boom is doing some giveaway under the crown.
0: Yeah. Do you want to tell people about it?
1: Yeah, exactly. When you open that crown, you probably maybe buy a silverback. And then when you check under the crown, you definitely find a new car, or you could find whatever price you could find there, that's what you're going to win. So make sure you grab a Rock Boom and sip on it.
0: Yeah, man. I'm telling you beyond you. So remember, what you see is what you win under the crown. There's a lot of prizes to give away, so make sure to just get yourself either Rock Boom or silverback. Now, why we're talking about this is because Rock Boom brings you what we like to call double play. One artist, back-to-back songs, banger ku banger. That's what we do, man. And we make sure we give you this artist at least twice so that you feel them properly. Now, on Friday, we do a triple-double. Yeah, man, we have three double plays. One at 10:50, one at 11:50, one at 12:50. So stick around, because that's the only time I'm going to announce them. Otherwise, they'll just keep coming by surprise. Now, guess what? We're kicking us off with a beautiful dancehall queen, or dancehall king, should I call her, from Uganda. Cindy Sanyu! Kicking us off with a 2019 banger. The song is Boom Party. Do you remember anything about Boom Party?
1: Man, Boom Party was the time when, you know, you have this party and then you want it to really be out. Maybe you're looking at having so many, you know, guys there, girls there, and it's all about a big party, you know.
0: It's all about the boom party.
1: Like,
0: and Radio City gives you a boom party Friday to Sunday. Yeah, man, let's get it.

0: party. Guess what we are going into?
1: Man,
0: you can't guess. It's in the previous song.
1: Is it the previous song?
0: Yes, the word is in the previous song.
1: Oh my God.
0: And it's
1: God.
0: A Cindy song.
1: Come on, man. What
0: any
1: is
0: Cindy fan is here listening to you like this guy is killing us. One more, guys. Let's go on.
1: You got it's time to party,
0: Cindy. Double play. We'll be back for another one in the next hour and more goodies. Keep it locked onto 97FM. If you want to stream, www.radiocity.ug. Let's go into more double play. Bye.

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0: honestly speaking, have you ever been in a position to risk it all?
1: For her?
0: Yeah.
1: Yeah, a lot of times, man. Mm. Yeah.
0: I've never been in that position.
1: But
0: what? I'm just asking.
1: You're lying now.
0: I've never been in that. To risk it all.
1: Jolie.
0: Risk my everything. Lay it down on that.
1: Way.
0: Hello.
1: I just see you.
0: I always used to do 1 foot in, 1 foot. Trust me. I'm telling you. Beyond the stars. I wish I could tell you when my last official boyfriend was, but I'll tell you off air. Anyway, Risk It All coming through from Bruno Mars. We have some goodies to give because it's music time. As we don't want to play with your music.
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0: Yeah, man, that's MTN Momo. And of course, coming up is SARS and Ashake and Ghana. You know what that means? Happiness.
1: Yeah.

0: My God, it's a Friday. Wait, there is something else. Touch and continue. My. Tuba tu chalia, Chris Breezes. Ira Star. Like, guys, listen. If there's any place that knows how to celebrate Friday, it is we. It is us.
1: Radio City.
0: Let's get into the dream weekend. By the way, there's even some The Myth.

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0: Yeah, that's how you have it. Continue with Joshua. I mean, by Chitaka, the guy with the fashion trainings.
1: Touch
0: I mean,
1: and continue. Mm. Hey, not con. We have to touch and continue. Don't just touch the subject. Continue.
0: Uh-huh.
1: So that you can reach the goal.
0: Yeah.
1: Yeah.
0: That's all for you. If you tune in on Radio City, you continue listening in.
1: Yeah.
0: Mm. Because it's a dream weekend and all we're doing is good music and good energy in here.
1: Yeah,
0: with Jolette.
1: Time for us to continue up with those smiles. If you want to be one of the people that is smiling out in that Friday today, well, sip yourself a Camirinda. Keep smiling like us here at Radio City. To wear a Camirinda Fruity, sometimes Mirinda Orange, Mirinda Pineapple, Mirinda Green Apple, whichever it is you feel like, it will give you that smile. 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Be contagious. Touch and continue. Now, brand new music coming up from Chris Breezy. Yeah, this is from the Brown album. They called it the Brown.
0: Yeah, yeah, yeah, the Brown album.
1: Yeah,
0: but just a little bit.
1: 2026 music coming through. Man on a Mission featuring Wizkid.
0: Oh, Man on a Mission.
1: Yeah, man. Let's dive right into it. Because yes, sir. Tell for us, we're on a mission to give you what? Full enjoyment.
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0: welcome to yet another day where we give you some fun stuff to do. And welcome back to the guys who were at Rock Night last night. I think some of you are not yet even awake. But if you had to wake up and go to work after Rock Night, may God bless you for your hard work. And also for those who made it to Quiz Night, man, that after party, thank you for being there. And thank you for also representing. Other than that, City Sneak Peek is proudly brought to you by Airtel Money, which reminds you that if you need to make a URA payment, Airtel Money makes it simple. And of course, paying taxes, business licenses, traffic fines, identification documents, and more instantly on the My Airtel app. Or you can just dial *185*4*7#.
1: In the same way, All Event brings you the Millennials Picnic. This is a special announcement. Something special is going down on Saturday, 8th August, and you need to be part of it. Mark the date for the Millennials Picnic. It's going to be a white and khaki edition. It will still take place on Saturday, the 8th of August, at Canary Gardens, Chanja. Come and be part of an exclusive brunch, a day to sundown experience where good music, good food, good people come together. The music is going to include timeless R&B soul, which is actually going to be by Slick Stewart and Selector Jeff and DJ Madson and so on. They're going to be on the same lineup. A live saxophonist at the sunset. You know, can you imagine this going down with a cocktail and lawn games and the kind of afternoon that you actually remember? The dress code still stands, white and khaki, and limited bud, early bud tickets are going to be there, which is going to be at 80K, and they are running out. So you should get yours as early as possible. Man, you can get these tickets by going down to allaccess.ug and the Millennials Picnic. And then in the same way, it is brought to you by All Events Kampala and 97FM.
0: Yeah, man. Reminding you who wants to catch up on some movies that you deserve world-class entertainment. Century Cinemax Arena Mall has the latest blockbusters in the most comfortable and state-of-the-art cinema with the latest technology. Now, this week, you get to catch up on The Death of Robin Hood, Alpha, Supergirl, Minions and Monsters, Welcome to the Jungle, Toy Story 5, Disclosure 2, and Michael. Like, guys, every movie that is showing this week sounds like something for someone who's an alpha. So you alphas, go and catch a movie this week. All these are showing at different times. For more information, check out their social media pages at Cinemax UG on X or Twitter, at Century Cinemax on Instagram, and also check out Radio City pages or call 0755-660-440 for your bookings. One of my favorite songs coming through from Azawi from the year of 2025, Njizo Kwagala, coming right up, and we'll be back with more goodies. Keep it locked.
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0: Speaking of Rock Boom and energy for winners, Rock Boom does bring you Double Play. Now, I'm not going to talk through this Double Play at all because you guys need to enjoy this music. This guy is a banger. Himself, he is a banger. His name is Scales. I think he should get a Ugandan passport at this point because he's been here enough times and he's done enough music with Ugandans. Scales, Fire Waste featuring Harmonize coming up first.

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1: Good afternoon. I'm Elizabeth Akatukunda with the news updates on Radio City 97 FM. Kampala Metropolitan Police spokesperson Rachel Kawala says police in Mukono are investigating a fatal road accident involving a train and a bus. The accident occurred at 6:45 this morning at Namomiro Bukasa village. The bus was carrying students of Mwebaze High School in Kachiri, where they were traveling to Jinja District for an educational trip. One student has been confirmed dead, while several others sustained injuries. Police and emergency responders have evacuated the injured to Mukono General Referral Hospital and other nearby health facilities. Omoro District Woman Member of Parliament Catherine Ramwak has urged the government to urgently provide St. Mary's Hospital the call with a CT scanner to improve emergency medical care. Lamwak told Parliament that despite the hospital having qualified specialists, accident victims are still being referred to other health facilities for CT scans, causing delays that could cost lives. She said the scanner was pledged by the government several years ago and called the commitment to be fulfilled without further delay. The Bala District Health Officer Jonas Wangisi is in police custody on orders of Bala Mbarugahara, the Minister of Local Government. Wangisi was arrested at Male District Head Offices on his currently being detained at Male Central Police Station. During the Minister's inspection, he discovered that Naiku Health Center 3 in Bombi Sub-County and had 5 ghost workers on its payroll. Balam said it looks bad for the government to send money to pay ghost workers. That's the news. I'm Elizabeth Akatukunda. Good afternoon.
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0: Some of you need to sing this song out loud and mean it from the bottom of your heart. You keep just looking back at the ex and saying hi and accepting those messages when they say, oh, I've been thinking about you. Never getting back together, just scream it, wee, and go away.
1: I say, I hate you, we break up, you call me, I love you.
0: Hola, baby. Anyway, we're never getting back together coming through from the new Mrs. Kelsey. I don't know if that's what she decided to take. I don't know if she decided to take on his name.
2: She did.
0: But yeah, man, Mrs. Kelsey, Taylor Swift Kelsey. I love it. 2012 was when the song came out. This song is 14 years old. Anyway, fun fact. The song is from 2012. Playing for you at 12 minutes past 12 noon. Welcome to the Mid-Morning Magazine. My name is Jolette.
2: And Smith.
0: Yeah, man, we're here all the way till 1 p.m. EAT. So this is a power hour, final hour. Energy. Sorry, guys. I just saw a song. I got excited. Anyway, speaking of Obulamu Wensio Buoma, I want you to remember that if you're a traveler, Rock Telecom is making life easy for you and they've introduced the Travel eSIM. 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
0: 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His Miracles album is still a gem. If you've not yet listened to it, go and see what A-Pass and Kabu did. 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Let's go.
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0: But true, how such a beautiful combination ended so badly. 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That's Beats Per Minute. And it features Derek Dasha and, of course, Chilo the Chiller. Don't forget that, of course, after this, we have some DJs coming through. DJ Slaughter Ellie for Flight 97, DJ Mary Jo for the Wonder Years and the Jam Floor Fillers, as well as Sal DJ and Mr. Continental later on for Live Wire. But before we get into all that, let's give you some goodies.
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0: Yeah, man. Speaking of power, we have the power to make sure that you continue listening to good music. Let's dive right into it. Guilt tripping. I hope you don't plan on guilt tripping someone today. But if you plan on doing it, do it well. Yeah. Coming through from Central C and

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0: Ibo coming through from DJ Maforisa. That's the title of the song, guys. I couldn't help it. I just had said the way they say it. Ibo. Yeah, man. Featuring DLC, J, Jazzwell, Dali, LS, and Tukutela. Playing for you loud, live, and clear. 20 minutes to 1 p.m. EAT. 20 minutes for us to get out of here. And oh my God, I don't want to leave. But guess what? I want the DJs to come, so I really want to leave. Because the DJs, when they come through, you guys, me, I can't sit down. I just be exercising my steps. You get what I mean?
1: I get you.
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0: All of them. But anyway, of course, coming through is me reminding you that there is a lot going on this weekend and kicking off for you who wants to enjoy yourself a good brunch. This one is not for this weekend, but you can save it for, you know, for later on. Saturday, the 8th of August, we're telling you early because tickets are running. So be sure to save that date for the Millennials Picnic, the white and khaki edition. Again, it's taking place on Saturday, the 8th of August at Canary Gardens in Chan. Come and be a part of an exclusive brunch, day to sundown experience, good music, good food, good people coming together. And of course, the music includes some timeless R&B and soul by Slick Stewart, Selector Jeff, DJ Matson, and many more. There'll be a live saxophonist at sunset, cocktails, lawn games, and the kind of afternoon you actually want to remember. Dress code is again white and khaki. Limited Alibad tickets are going for 80K and are running out. So get yours as early as possible. Tickets can be bought by going to this website, allaccess.ug. The Millennials Picnic, brought to you by Oak Events Kampala and 97FM Radio City.
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0: You know how we do it back here when it comes to loving life and loving music. We don't stop. We don't relax. We don't press pause, man. We don't got that time because why? It's the Dream Weekend. It's 97 FM and what we stand for is loving life and loving music. Now, right about now, since we love you and we love music so much, we're going to give you a little double play. Now, the final double play of the day, round down a little bit, you know, two songs from one artist. We started off with some Cindy Sanyu and then later on we had, who did we have there?
1: We had a very good artist. This guy.
0: Jesus Christ.
1: Mudawa
0: play.
1: I asked him, Mudawa play. But on the list, we had Chitaka playing a very nice one.
0: Anyway, guys, it's time for us to get into our final double play of the day. And this one is coming from Jamaica. His name is DeMarco. And kicking off with a song from his of 2011, going to something 2016. Now, the 2016 song, eh? Shout out to the ladies. Yeah, is all I can say. DeMarco. DeMarco. DeMarco is one of those artists that ushers in a weekend for me. If I hear a DeMarco song, I just know it's a weekend, my guy. I don't know where you are. Why is Wednesday? It's a weekend. Why you get me?
1: I feel you.
0: Yeah, that's DeMarco. And it's what we are closing off today with. So why don't we get into it?
1: I don't know what one of his songs are you going to surprise us with.
0: Then we're going to kick off with She Heard It Before, because haven't you heard it before? Let's go right into it.

0: music. 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
1: Right.
0: I don't know if DeMarco has ever sung anything that's not for the ladies. But anyway, strictly for the ladies.
2: At least he did one for all of us. Me Love Me Life. He did that for all of us.
0: I love my life. Yeah, that one is a hard job. Anyway, DeMarco is coming through with another one from 2016. Oh, this one she had it before is from 2011. And if anyone, is, I think someone out there is wondering, man, I know that rhythm. Yeah, this one is called the Bubblegum Rhythm. Yeah, man.

0: Bagas, Bagas.
1: Ay, ay, ay.
0: Bagas is a galawan. Demago! It's a Friday, baby. It's the Dream Weekend 97FM. That's going to be our last song of the day. Thank you so much for being a part of the show. Thank you so much for being a part of the Dream Weekend. And a reminder that, of course, Double Play is proudly brought to you by Rock Boom, and they remind you that Boom Chakala is on during this football season. They want you to energize your game, and they're doing everything to make sure they are rewarding you as you do. So buy yourself a Rock Boom or Silverback, check under the crown, and what you see is what you win. There's a lot of stuff, money, phones, bikes, motorbikes. Yeah, just go and get whatever it is you want from Rock Boom by buying a Katuke Rock Boom. And closing off with DeMarco Buckers. Yeah, for the ladies, welcome to the weekend. For the gentlemen, ingia weekend.

0: I'm joking, guys. It's time for us to get out of here, so I don't want to waste time. Anyway, that is what we like to call Double Play, coming through from DeMarco, closing off the show today. And it's been a pleasure, always has been, always will be. Thank you so much for being a part of the show. And of course, my name is Jolette.
1: And Smith here.
0: Yeah, man. Smith, what are you doing for the weekend?
1: Man, I'm probably doing some drinking in there, some chilling, some what. It's just like that. I will be drinking some nice Mountain Dew, you know?
0: Yeah, man. But anyway, whatever you're doing with your weekend, please do it responsibly and be sure to have a good time. And one thing you should not do is tune off Radio City. It's now time for Flight 97. And of course, I can see DJ Slaughter Ellie in booth B, ready to chop them, and take you on another flight like never before. After that, you'll be hanging out with DJ Mary Jo on the Wonder Years and Jam Floor Fillers, as well as DJ Joe and Sal DJ on Live Wire later tonight. Tomorrow, I'll be back at 2 p.m. EAT sharp for the official Top 20 countdown. Don't touch that dial, keep it locked on 97 FM. The Dream Weekend literally just gets started. It's been Double Play, it's been the Mid-Morning Magazine, and we're excited to have done it with you. Keep it locked.

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Let's get the party started. 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

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This is the jam on the station that loves life and loves music. On this very hot afternoon, it's the 10th day of the month of July. We're in the second half of the year, yes. What were your resolutions? How far with those? Yeah, the pressure is piling on. But you know what? We're not about the pressure this weekend. This weekend, we're all about good music with the Dream Weekend here, 97 FM Radio City. We kicked off this morning with Selector T More with BPM. Slaughter Ellie just got done with his set. Flight 97 is always a vibe every single Friday. And guess what? The party is just getting started. In the next hour, we have yet another DJ taking over, and there'll be another DJ after that, and another DJ, and another DJ, and another DJ all throughout the weekend. The party is live right here, 97 FM Radio City.

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You'll get game predictions and updates from Uganda's betting experts and celebrities. On the panel will be Nina Rose, Dax Patel, Madratan Chico, and Shalom 256. 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

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The Dream Weekend is live, and we're partying all throughout the weekend with the finest DJs. Am I a DJ? Not really. But you know what? I get to let you guys know which DJs are coming up. And I get to party with the finest DJs. You want my job, right? You want it? 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
3: 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It's time for the Wonder Years. It's time for us to enjoy some good old school music with the one of the finest DJs in the land. We call her DJ Mary Jo. We call her MJ. Yes, it's always a blast every single Friday. If you've been here before, You know what's about to happen. If this is your first time here, well, welcome to the Wonder Years. Welcome to the Dream Weekend at 97 FM Radio City. It's all about less talk, more music all throughout the weekend. This is the Wonder Years with DJ Mary Jo.
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0: 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And if you want to listen in, but you're living wherever it is that you are, remember you can listen in via our website, that's radiocity.ug. We're going to be taking a short break right now. When we get back, DJ Mary Jo will be back on the decks for the second hour of the Wonder Years. Don't touch the dial.
1: 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And now Special is still giving you a chance to win amazing prizes. Wikafulu. Simply buy a Now Special. Check under the crowd. 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You can also predict the final correct scores of the games and win goodies. The more you predict correctly, the more points you earn for a chance to win. Now Special is the official beer of the FIFA World Cup 2026. 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

0: And we're just getting Friday night started. We told you it's the dream weekend. That means it's DJ after DJ after DJ. So that means when Mary Jo steps away at 7 p.m., yet another DJ will be stepping in. You'll know all about that in just a bit. But for now, let's take a short ad break. When we get back in the next hour, DJ Mary Jo will be coming through with something a little bit different.
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3: 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With Tuscalon.

You're not. 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

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It's also a 21 Savage song. Shout out to the guys that have been vibing with me in this first hour. Manny, Nyabade Manji, Tugenda Sarako, Tugenda Sarako.

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1: 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I own a Boda B. As I was drinking Rock Boom, I checked the cover of the Rock Boom, and there was a Boda Boda B. What I'm going to use this Boda Boda B is, I don't know how to write it, but I still, I'll hire someone so that I earn a living.

0: bacho wangura rock boom amanyi gaba wanguzi ebyo kunywa bya manyi sibirunje eri abana abachala bembutu bamama abayonsa naba batakwatagana na chirungo cha kawa akazanyo kanuka kakasiba ba National Lotteries and Gaming Regulatory Board iraka kasera kagire
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5: 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This is for finding your tribe and catching a vibe. For lighting the way when you work and play. This

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comfortable. If you're just joining the show, you only missed the first hour of the show. I love this song, I really do. 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
2: 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For lighting the way when you work and play. This is the light in the night.

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4: 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This is the light in the night.

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1: This is for the big picture, the big idea. For those who don't just play their part, the ones who think, write, create, and start. This is for finding your tribe and catching a vibe. For lighting the way when you work and play. This is the light in the night's tour.

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